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But let's do it, do it, do it. You know, I feel so good tonight. I think I'm a real turn this party out. Because I'm, you know, I'm just feeling it in my body. But don't get down. Are you ready? Come on, let's hit.

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1: 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How are you this morning? Say, haven't I seen you someplace in this building before?
0: No.
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0: 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You seem to be
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4: 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But are you a model there? You're a very beautiful lady, you know?
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5: 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Hágala.

designed to rob our children of imagination. We snuffing generations, future after future. Slow our innovation. That's how you trap the future. That's how you trap when it comes to rapping. How you react to future. Social engineering, these ain't words.

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The fruits of our labor sent for my purpose. We the emblem of purpose, we ain't just sent for no purpose. And yes, I have read Deuteronomy, but due to the rhymes of me, I got knowledge in infinite verses. And so, heaven to the kid, hell 36, inhale, exhale for the male, female, themselves to assist. Mind the tongue for what's to come, death play itself in your lips. We fight for the health benefit, or whatever else benefit, your higher self for the mix.

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